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12: Kicked off the team. 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

0: It's the Nightly Spirit, your girl Darlene. Hey, Kalante Gavin, how are you today?
1: I'm amazing. Honored to be here on the Nightly Spirit with the essence, the fragrance of the house, like they do in church, the fragrance of the house.
0: I better not never go to no church that say that we the fragrance of the house. Oh, I'm not going. God. He warned me. That is crazy. I'm sorry. We're going too deep. That's so deep. Oh. I'm going to speak to the fragrance.
1: Oh yes.
0: Okay. I got the giggles now. Kalante, you are a youth pastor. Oh my God.
1: I'm a youth pastor. Pray for me. It's a full-time job.
0: I'm getting ready to say, because this is a different kind of generation.
1: It is. It
0: is. The pastor. How's this going for you?
1: Man, there are multiple generations. And as we know, we have passed the millennials. So yeah. We thank God for the millennials. The millennials now are pastors and leaders.
0: Yes.
1: That are leading the church. And yes. So they are the ones that, you know, we don't need no more millennial conference, because now we got to go to Gen Z.
0: Yes.
1: And Gen Z is a different type of generation who craves authenticity, who yes, loves genuinity. Like, they just want Jesus. No fluff. You know, they'll appreciate and honor the collars and the robes, but they're more interested in when you come out of them, are you the same person? And are you as genuine as the messages that you preach? And so the generation, I just love it. I'm excited to raise the next. I think this is the most critical moment. In a time now where everybody's rushing to be a pastor, leader, launch paraministries and prophetic stuff and everything going crazy, there's a generation that was stuffing cell phones and iPads in their hands to distract them from a service they're supposed to be a part of. And so I'm excited about this next gen. Yeah.
0: You've definitely called and chosen for it. Listen, I love it. I really feel like we need that from this next generation. We need them to hold us accountable. We need them to petition the Holy Ghost for real. They want it for real. They want the real power.
1: Yeah.
0: And like, if he's got all the power, how come I don't have it?
1: Yeah.
0: Well, how can I use? Why? How can
1: there
0: I?
1: You
0: talk to it? I
1: there you
0: love
1: go.
0: It. I love that they are questioning and challenging what we've always taught. I think that it's important.
1: Yes.
0: Because you know, this is the hungry generation.
1: Yes, it is.
0: And we should have enough to feed them. I'm excited.
1: Yes,
0: I'm
1: ma'am.
0: Excited about it. So, you know, by now we should all be teachers anyway, right?
1: Come on here.
0: Huh?
1: All been commissioned, huh?
0: Hallelujah.
1: To this great gospel.
0: To this great gospel.
1: Mm-hmm.
0: Well, listen, family, Kalante has new music, and we're going to talk about it after I let you hear it in just a moment, right here on the Nightly Spirit.
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0: Right There. That is Lachey Knox featuring Ernest Pugh. And family, coming up, I've got the Vintage Vault, a word for you, and family prayer on the way on the Nightly Spirit.
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2: 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It sounds like my life right now. Just one big mess.
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0: Clean up on aisle 5. Sounds like my life right now. Just one big mess.
1: What's going on?
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0: 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Sounds like my life right now. Just one big mess.
1: What's going on?
0: It's my property taxes.
1: What?
0: I am behind and I am so worried that I'm going to lose my house. I can pay some of it, but I can't pay it all at once.
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Hey, hey, hey, hey. Ladies and gentlemen,

0: Talk 15 with your girl, Darlene. Talk 15 with your girl, Darlene. Hey, family, your girl Darlene here. And the next time on the Spirit Top 15, my girl Tasha Page Lockhart is going to be hanging out with me. And I got the off-the-record smash from my nephew, 1K Few. And I'm counting down the hottest inspirational hits in the country. So I want you to keep it right here and come hang out with me. All right, I got something really, really important to tell you. So don't miss it. All right? The Spirit. Top 15 inspirational hits in America.
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0: The Detroit Praise Network invites you to celebrate the newest addition to Greenfield Village, the Jackson Home. The Henry Ford's first home acquisition in more than 40 years is opening to the public on June 12th. The Jackson Home is where one of the most momentous campaigns in U.S. history was born. The Selma to Montgomery marches of 1965. Dr. Martin Luther King Jr. and other notable civil rights figures started a movement that would change the country in the Jackson Home. And now you can experience the history firsthand. The Jackson Home has been relocated from Selma, Alabama, and restored to its appearance in 1965. We're celebrating the Jackson Home with a grand opening block party the weekend of June 12th. See the history, hear the stories, and see firsthand what it took to change the course of American history. 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

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We magnify you in this place. 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
1: Thank you, God, for giving us our identity in you. 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
1: Ladies and gentlemen, please welcome to the stage my choir in their farewell concert and recording, the Tri-City Singers. 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

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Tell your

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Y'all act like y'all don't hear that, but I know you hear it.

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Listen, let's keep this music going. Here's Jonathan McReynolds, one of the singingest, songwritingest, producingest musical brothers you ever want to meet. Jonathan McReynolds with Able.

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3: 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All right, Sybil, what's in the news?
4: It's Sybil Wilkes with what we need to know. Two Capitol Hill police officers filed a federal lawsuit against the Trump administration to block the newly announced $1.8 billion anti-weaponization fund. The legal challenge argues that the taxpayer-funded program is entirely illegal and could dangerously compensate January 6 rioters who violently assaulted law enforcement officers. While critics blast the initiative as a corrupt political scheme, the vice president defended the process, stating that all financial claims will be reviewed on a careful case-by-case basis. The AAA Motor Club projects a record-breaking 45 million Americans will travel this Memorial Day weekend, despite suffering under the financial strain of skyrocketing fuel costs. The national average for regular gasoline climbed to a staggering $4.56 a gallon as global energy markets continue to react to the ongoing military conflict with Iran. The president defended the historic high prices as a temporary but necessary sacrifice to ensure that Iran is prevented from obtaining nuclear weapons. From our Buy Black 365, a rising Black-owned granola brand called Blackola is successfully capturing the wellness market by blending delicious artisan-style snacks with creative community engagement. Founded by the entrepreneur Alita Carter, the healthy lifestyle company intentionally showcases the work of diverse artists directly on its custom product packaging. By merging art and nutrition, this unique brand provides crucial visibility for local creatives while promoting healthy on-the-go meal choices nationwide. I am Sybil Wilkes. 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
5: Well, the sports world is heavy today. We start with the heartbreaking news out of NASCAR. Two-time Cup Series champion Kyle Busch has reportedly passed away at the age of 41, sending shockwaves through the entire racing community. Fans, drivers, and sports figures everywhere are showing love and paying tribute to one of the sport's biggest names. Definitely a tough loss for motorsports. Over to the WNBA, the league issued an official warning to the Indiana Fever over the late injury scratch involving superstar Caitlin Clark. The league decided not to hit the team with a fine, but made it clear they expected better communication moving forward. Fans were heated after finding out late she wouldn't play. And in Dallas, former Dallas Mavericks head coach Jason Kidd is keeping it classy after being fired this week. Jason said he's proud of what the Mavericks built during his time there and said he's walking away with nothing but gratitude. No shots fired, no bitterness, just respect. That's your quick sports minute. I'm Shawnee Scott. Now here's Cheryl with the birthdays.
6: Thank you, Shawnee. A lot of soul singers have birthdays today. Johnny Gill, Donnell Jones, Vivian Green, Avery Sunshine, Lila James, and Shirley Murdoch. Also, Naomi Campbell's birthday is today. Actor Paul Winfield. And I've got a special birthday shout out to Bishop Jason Brownlee and my cousin Maurice Smith Jr. And if it's your birthday, well, you'll get a chance to shout it out coming up in 15 minutes on the birthday shout outs on Get Up Mornings with Erica Campbell. Yeah.
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18: Good morning. I'm Heather Pasco with your Detroit Praise Network traffic and weather. I'm keeping an eye on slowdowns on I-275 northbound Ford Road to M14. Also, use caution on I-94 eastbound between I-275 and Telegraph. You'll also find an accident just clearing on I-275 northbound after Ann Arbor Road. Your forecast today is for clouds and cooler temperatures, a high of 59. Cloudy skies tonight, a low of 41, and it'll be partly cloudy tomorrow with a high of 63. Now, here is the latest news. Attorneys from Flood Law Firm are investigating the deaths of two inmates at the Huron Valley Correctional Facility. The attorney is representing the family of 28-year-old Kyra Howard and says that they've received alarming tips from other inmates about the hours and days before Howard died, just 2 weeks before she was to be freed on parole. A few days later, a 57-year-old inmate, Rebecca Fackler, died in the prison. The attorney says correction staff refused to allow Fackler to get medical care after she asked for it. The canopy of a mobile gas station on Detroit's west side collapsed Thursday during the severe storm that pounded the area. Wind gusts of up to 70 miles an hour were recorded during that storm. The canopy collapsed at a location on Plymouth Road. Thankfully, no one was injured. I'm Heather Pasco on the Detroit Praise Network, home of Get Up Mornings with Erica Campbell.
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0: come out of the grave. You will repeat a battle. You will repeat a battle. But he already, already won. Go, go, go. Go to sleep. He already broke through. He did it, did it. A breakthrough.
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4: Yes, it is time for the Faith Walk of the Day. And y'all, I'm still floating from the love, from the wedding last Saturday. And my real anniversary is actually next Tuesday. And so I was talking to some young folks. And now, you know, everybody think I'm a guru on love and marriage. Child, listen, anybody married for a long time, we got here fighting, scratching and praying and trusting God. But there are a few things that I do know. Some of the things that my mother told me before I got married helped me tremendously. She said, what you cannot do is ensure 5 years of a good marriage before you say yes to a marriage, to dating. She said, sometimes we are looking for perfection in a person that you're dating, and you ain't perfect. And you don't know who you're going to be in marriage because you're not married yet. There's something about after you get married and becoming one and what that requires. A lot of people think they can do it all. Oh, we've been dating for 15 years, still not married. We've been dating and, you know, I know his family. He know my family, still not married. Something about that covenant in your soul. And I think registers in heaven just a little bit differently. And so what it requires of you is something different. Today, I just want to challenge you to keep God in the center. And I know I say that a lot, and I'm not talking about just pray for God to show you what's wrong. I want you to ask God to show you yourself in the marriage, show you how you are supposed to function. Not according to the world. You can cook and you can clean and you can throw down in the bedroom and all. It's so much more, y'all. It's so much more than that. It requires so much more. I am blessed to be able to say that I had a good community of people around me, praying for me, walking with me through tough seasons, who would walk me off the ledge. Like, yeah, when I first got married, everything was like, uh-oh, I made a mistake. I mean, the whole first 2 years, uh-oh, I made a mistake. But what I knew for sure is that God said, this is what I was supposed to be doing with my life. And so since God said it, I didn't let situation change what God said. And so the work that you have to do before cannot be rooted in fear. It has to be rooted in legacy, in promise, in purpose, in what is this marriage going to look like from a ministry perspective. How can my marriage ministry bring people to God? And that doesn't mean a church or a Bible study. That literally just means how you live your life. Some of the couples that I paid attention to, they didn't know they were ministering to me. They didn't know that when they would be loving with each other after service, that they were showing me a picture of marriage. They didn't know that when they would defend each other and even be affectionate with each other, even in service, that they were showing me a picture of healthy marriage. When they would pray for one another, or when they would be there when someone was in the hospital, they were showing me a picture of healthy marriage. Now, all we pay attention to is, did you hurt my feelings and are you taking me on vacation? Child, that is not heavy on the list once you've really been married. And so I want you to pay attention differently to what it means. We had such a beautiful time at the wedding, but we were honest, honest, honest. Now, did we go down the line of everything that went wrong? No, because that ain't your business. But I will say things went wrong, but God helped us to get it right. And when you know that, you have something to hold on to. All right. I love you and I mean it, y'all. That's the Faith Walk of the Day. I still love that man. Do you hear me? Love him down to the ground. And nothing will ever change that. All right, y'all. That's the Faith Walk. Now it's birthday shout out time. 877-242-2426. 877-242-2426. 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Give us a call. 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
12: Good afternoon. Expect to run into some delays. If you're headed eastbound 696 in Oakland County, the two left lanes are under construction starting from Orchard Lake Road going past Franklin Road. This goes on through the fall. If you're traveling northbound on the Lodge in Oakland County, look for another crash on the right shoulder at the Southfield Freeway. Southbound on the Lodge, you'll find an accident at Losser causing a few delays. Back to 696 eastbound, there's reports of an accident after Franklin Road causing more delays. I'm Lorenzo Ware. More of the Willie Moore Jr. show next on the Detroit Praise Network.
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0: Lord Jesus, whose birthday is it today?
3: Good morning, everybody. This is Vanita Behringer calling from Huntersville, North Carolina. Boy, do I have some shout-outs on today. My friend, Joyce White, is celebrating their birthday today. And on Sunday, my niece, Sydney, will be celebrating her birthday. God knows I love them all. And everybody in the Get Up Church, have a blessed and wonderful day.
4: Great Verizon. My name is Shirley Prince. I'm from Washington, D.C. I would like to give a birthday shout-out to Tasha Boyd Prince, which her birthday is tomorrow, and also my great niece. And I also would like to give a happy anniversary to Rochelle and Denzel Prince Washington. And thank you for sharing, and let me share.
5: Good morning. My name is Tasha Butler. We're calling from Columbia, South Carolina. We're calling to wish little Bella Grace Butler a happy 7th birthday from Mommy and Daddy.
6: Praise the Lord, everybody. This is Philip Frazier calling from the nation's capital. My birthday shout-outs are for the following. A happy belated birthday to my cousin, Jacob Goodman, from Columbia, South Carolina. A former member of mine of the Tennessee Baptist Church, Shante Mays Carpenter, and my brother in Christ, who went home to be with the Lord in December 2025, Ronald, the Renaissance man, Hines Frazier. Happy birthday. God loves you, and so do I. Wish you many, many, many, many, many, many, many more.
7: Hi, Fern Atkins calling from Henrico, Virginia. I'd like to wish my daughter, Fallon Annalise Atkins, a very happy 11th birthday for tomorrow, May 23rd. Thank you. Have a great day.
8: My name is Kim Miller. I'm calling from McDonough, Georgia. And I'm calling a shout-out a heavily belated birthday to my mother. She would have been 90 years old on yesterday, May the 21st. I just want to say rest on sweet Mary Ann Bella Miller. Thank you.
9: My name is Carl Mattis out of Atlanta, Georgia. My birthday shout-out goes to Jacob Munton. His birthday was on the 16th. Bruce Singleton on the 19th. Charles Rodney Small on the 20th. And my birthday was on the 15th. So happy birthday to all of us that we are still celebrating. So have a blessed day.
10: Okay, my name is Rose Harris, and I'm calling from Southern Pines, North Carolina. My birthday shout-out goes to Monica McDonald and Clinton Sanford. Sylvester Stanford, Pastor Daryl Harris, Jeremy Harris, and Miss Geneva Parker. Thank you. Happy birthday.
0: Well, happy birthday, everybody, and thank you for sharing the birthday love with us this morning. Do we have any more in the Get Up Church?
2: Yeah, I got a special birthday shout-out to Bishop Jason Brownlee, good friend of mine, and my cousin Maurice. His birthday is today as well. Yep.
0: All right. Well, happy birthday. Do you have any, Kim?
11: Oh, just one. Just Maggie Francois.
0: Oh.
11: Yes, it's Maggie's birthday this week. Happy birthday, Maggie, my fancy Maggie.
0: Nice. Happy birthday, everybody. Y'all stick around. There's more on the way. It's Get Up Mornings.
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22: Good morning, I'm Heather Pasco with your Detroit Praise Network traffic and weather. I'm keeping an eye on slowdowns on I-275 northbound Ford Road to M-14. Also, use caution on I-94 eastbound between I-275 and Telegraph. You'll also find an accident just clearing on I-275 northbound after Ann Arbor Road. Your forecast today is for clouds and cooler temperatures, a high of 59. Cloudy skies tonight, a low of 41, and it'll be partly cloudy tomorrow with a high of 63. Now, here is the latest news. Attorneys from Flood Law Firm are investigating the deaths of two inmates at the Huron Valley Correctional Facility. The attorney is representing the family of 28-year-old Kyra Howard and says that they've received alarming tips from other inmates about the hours and days before Howard died, just 2 weeks before she was to be freed on parole. A few days later, a 57-year-old inmate, Rebecca Fackler, died in the prison. The attorney says correction staff refused to allow Fackler to get medical care after she asked for it. The canopy of a mobile gas station on Detroit's west side collapsed Thursday during the severe storm that pounded the area. Wind gusts of up to 70 miles an hour were recorded during that storm. The canopy collapsed at a location on Plymouth Road. Thankfully, no one was injured. I'm Heather Pasco on the Detroit Praise Network, home of Get Up Mornings with Erica Campbell.
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6: Yes, it is time for the Fresh Word on a Friday. And y'all, I was scrolling and heard this message from my girl, Kiara Sherrod Kelly. And I believe it will bless us. It's really, really good. Here it is. Better or worse on Get Up Mornings.
7: Hey, y'all. Good morning. Okay, I wanted to share this with you because the Lord blessed me this morning. He dropped it in my spirit. But this is what it is. I press toward the mark toward the prize of the high calling through Jesus Christ. Okay, what blessed me is that very often I'll use the phrase, oh, it could be worse. Yes, in some cases it can be worse. However, have I used that as a pacifier? Absolutely. And at one point, did I condition myself to make that my standard? I did. That is not what God called me to. He didn't call me to the floor. He called me to the mark. And he also said it's of a high calling. So I shouldn't be comparing myself to anybody else. I shouldn't be comparing myself to even my former self, because the comparison is not the calling. It's I got so much more to press forward to. And so I hope that you're encouraged to remember that word in that scripture, it's high. God was very intentional with that scripture. And so he's calling us as his children. It's a good memo for the morning to start your day off and to command your morning, which is, hey, I'm going to be high in my stewarding, high in my loving, high in my spending, high in my forgiving, high in anything that I'm called to, and believing that I'm well equipped. And then he said in 2 Corinthians to stop measuring yourselves against each other. Heaven should be your measuring stick. What am I called to? Father, help me. And I declare the victory that I'm okay with not explaining, that I'm deciding without any other assistance to live higher in my thinking and in my way of living. I hope that you're encouraged. Press toward the mark, not the flow. So in the simplest form, I just want you to remember, it could be worse does not mean that it's right. That's all. Love you.
8: You can hear the babies.
6: I know. I love it. You know what? I felt like the message was so good. Yeah. And a lot of times we do rest in the, oh, it could be worse. You know what I mean? And then we stop moving forward. We stop progressing. We stop pushing. And I just love
8: those
6: messages.
8: We're literally taught that. Yeah. You know what I mean? Yeah. In church. Well, it could have been the other way. It could have been worse, but you don't have to settle in. It could have been worse.
9: You don't. And you know, our perception becomes our reality sometimes.
8: Mm-hmm. Yeah.
9: So you have to ask yourself, what do I see? Do I see now with next eyes? Like, you got to look at things a little bit differently. I think that people just don't. They just already see the glass half empty.
8: Yeah.
9: Wow. Automatically.
6: Yeah. Absolutely. Absolutely.
8: Come higher,
6: and that's
8: she
6: not
8: say.
6: Faith, and that's not hope.
8: No.
6: That's not expectation. You know what I mean? It's almost like, well, you know, it is what it is. Yeah, it could be worse, but this is what it is, right? And I don't have to ignore where I am, but I also don't have to fall subject to it and, you know, get all down in dumps and then stop pressing toward the mark. We still got to press.
8: Still got to go higher.
6: Still got to go higher. All right, y'all, that is the Fresh Word on a Friday. Stick around. The Erica-ism of the day is up next on Get Up Mornings.
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25: Good morning, I'm Heather Pasco with your Detroit Praise Network traffic and weather. I'm keeping an eye on slowdowns on I-275 northbound Ford Road to M14. Also, use caution on I-94 eastbound between I-275 and Telegraph. You'll also find an accident just clearing on I-275 northbound after Ann Arbor Road. Your forecast today is for clouds and cooler temperatures, a high of 59. Cloudy skies tonight, a low of 41, and it'll be partly cloudy tomorrow with a high of 63. Now, here is the latest news. Attorneys from Flood Law Firm are investigating the deaths of two inmates at the Huron Valley Correctional Facility. The attorney is representing the family of 28-year-old Kyra Howard and says that they've received alarming tips from other inmates about the hours and days before Howard died, just 2 weeks before she was to be freed on parole. A few days later, a 57-year-old inmate, Rebecca Fackler, died in the prison. The attorney says correction staff refused to allow Fackler to get medical care after she asked for it. The canopy of a mobile gas station on Detroit's west side collapsed Thursday during the severe storm that pounded the area. Wind gusts of up to 70 miles an hour were recorded during that storm. The canopy collapsed at a location on Plymouth Road. Thankfully, no one was injured. I'm Heather Pasco on the Detroit Praise Network, home of Get Up Mornings with Erica Campbell.
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3: Yes, it is time for the Erica-ism of the day. And listen, today I want to talk about something that I think we need to do a better job of as believers. And that is looking out for the lost. Not just the lost souls, but the lost ones that haven't been to church. How often do you reach out to those that you haven't seen? Or when they aren't there, do you just assume they sin and are doing something wrong? Sometimes people are fragile and they're going through it and they need somebody to give them a call, or sometimes even knock on their door and say, hey, my brother, are you all right? We haven't seen you in a while. People are going through a tough time in our world and our country, and we need to make sure that we are looking out for one another. We really, really do. You know, we love saying that he'll leave the 99, but how often will you leave and go look for one that you just haven't seen? Sometimes that one is a family member, a loved one. A person that you used to call friend, but you haven't seen him. I don't know what you girl. I ain't chasing people down. I gotta have boundaries. Y'all, when will we make souls a priority? When will we make drawing people to Jesus a priority? We love preaching to people who know it already and can say amen and talk about how good the revelation was and what God gave you. But how often do we want to witness to those that are on the street? How often do we reach out to those young girls that ain't living how they're supposed to live, or the young guys that's choosing to do something else? How often are we going after the broken, whose heart was literally broken in church? How often do we go and try to restore them in love? Let's do a better job. That's our job as believers, to go love on the ones that don't feel very much love from the body of Christ, y'all. Let's do a better job of looking out for those. I'm sure you have someone that ain't been to choir rehearsal. You ain't seen them in prayer. They just ain't been there in a while. Have you reached out to them? I love that we, in our new members ministry, we have somebody that literally just makes calls to people that they haven't seen. I'm so proud of that. That we reach out to those that we haven't seen. And no matter what reason they left. Some people, something happened and they misunderstood. A greeter said something that hurt their feelings and they ain't been there. Well, are they being sensitive or reach out? Both. They're being sensitive and also reach out to them. All right? We don't have to be mean. We're not supposed to be mean. We're supposed to be kind and loving to people. So let's do a better job of reaching out to those that are broken and those that are lost. Stop talking about them and reach out. Pray for them. Check on them, all right? I love you and I mean it, y'all. That's my Erica-ism of the day. Just think about some folks. I got to make some calls today. I sure am, and I want you to do the same. All right, stick around. There's more on the way. It's Get Up Morning. Get up.
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10: Good afternoon. Expect to run into some delays. If you're headed eastbound 696 in Oakland County, the two left lanes are under construction starting from Orchard Lake Road, going past Franklin Road. This goes on through the fall. If you're traveling northbound on the Lodge in Oakland County, look for another crash on the right shoulder at the Southfield Freeway. Southbound on the Lodge, you'll find an accident at Losser causing a few delays. Back to 696 eastbound, there's reports of an accident after Franklin Road causing more delays. I'm Lorenzo Ware. More of the Willie Moore Jr. Show next on the Detroit Praise Network.
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0: 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Kim Lee King with your ministry moment. What's on your heart today?
1: So this weekend, you know, it's actually the lead to Memorial Day weekend, right? And it's also the unofficial start to summer. So as we commemorate those who have sacrificed for our country and a day that reminds us to pause and honor the men and women who have done all of these heroic feats, we definitely have to take a time to reflect on ourselves. I think sometimes we forget some of the things that we have done and some of the things that we should have probably left behind. And maybe that's because we have just held on to things that are old. And I like to do a little bit of self inventory, and I say this every season, and it's a gentle reminder to those who like to hold on to old things, because before we step into a new season, the old things

0: Must die. Summer has a way of exposing what's been hidden, okay? And the heavy layers come off and the sunlight hits differently and you start to see the rolls and you start to see all the things that you, the winter did not get away from. You didn't get away from in the wintertime. So guess what we do? We go and we clean out our closets, our garages, our refrigerators. And this time of year, maybe God is calling us to also clean out our souls too. Mm-hmm. It's time for us to stop memorializing those things that should have been tossed. So before you go prepare for a cookout or vacation or pool parties and put on those sandals and sundresses, I want you to go and make sure you evaluate your life. I know we evaluate our makeup. We like to get a new little look in fashion and food and all that kind of stuff. But now it's time to evaluate your relationship with yourself, okay? And so you have to take a final glance at all those things that gave us heartbreaks, those disappointments, even those embarrassing moments, those internal frustrations and bad decisions that we made, all those unanswered prayers, all those painful memories. We got to say goodbye to them all because our past can never be changed. Is that an epiphany for somebody? And yet, for some reason, we just keep rehearsing all this old pain, right? And it's just like, you know, a song that we put on repeat. We just keep going over and over again until we learn all the words and all the lyrics and all the things. And we revisit all of these expired situations. But you know what? I treat all old things like old milk. If it is expired, I toss it. And the reason why I toss it is because it makes me sick. Mm. I can't drink it. It will not do well in my body. It's over. So the same thing happens even when I'm thinking about all the things that made me emotionally sick and those things that made me mentally drained and bitter and heavy and all of the things. People are mad and they don't want to move on because they are consuming old stuff. So this is what I want you to do. If it's funky, if it leaks negativity, if it's causing confusion, steals your peace, lowers your confidence, hear me, interrupts your sleep, or keeps you reopening all those old wounds, that is just like old milk. I need you to toss it. Everything that is not meant to be carried into your next, even some relationships. And listen, you can't always toss people, but you can definitely toss the feelings that you have towards them, okay? Some of the habits that you need to expire, some of the coping mechanisms that you've held onto need to expire, some of the versions of you, your old self. Y'all, come on. You ain't made that jump shot in 40 years, okay? It's over, okay? So I want you to know that it's time to start something new and healthy for Memorial Day, okay? So this weekend, while you're maybe nestled in, because I know it's going to rain here, but wherever you are, it's going to be the perfect time for you to get those emotions in check and learn how to toss that old baggage away. Remember, the Bible tells us in Isaiah 43 and 18, it says, "Remember ye not the former things, neither consider the things of old." God is doing a new thing. He wants to do something new in you. So stop replaying the old. Stop romanticizing what nearly destroyed you. Your future deserves a healed version of you. So toss it. And let's live in our now with next eyes. You know, that's my quote. I love that. And I want you guys to do the same thing.
1: That's good.
2: I love it. So good. Mm-hmm. Oh, man. What a blessing. I just appreciate hearing a good word that challenges me and pushes me to be better. And I know y'all do too, Kid Up Church. So tell us how we can follow you on social media, ma'am, for more of this goodness and godness.
0: Yes, you can follow me at The Kim Lee on Instagram, on TikTok, on Twitter, on Black. What is all those other social media networks?
2: All the threads.
0: Black Planet. What is all The Kim Lee.
2: That's
0: follow
2: funny.
0: Me.
2: MySpace.
0: Lord. For the five of you left with MySpace. Yeah, Lord, you can follow me on that too. The Kim Lee.
2: Oh, Lord, stick around. There's more on the way. It's Get Up Mornings.
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9: Good morning. I'm Heather Pasco with your Detroit Praise Network traffic and weather. I'm keeping an eye on slowdowns on I-275 northbound Ford Road to M14. Also, use caution on I-94 eastbound between I-275 and Telegraph. You'll also find an accident just clearing on I-275 northbound after Ann Arbor Road. Your forecast today is for clouds and cooler temperatures, a high of 59. Cloudy skies tonight, a low of 41, and it'll be partly cloudy tomorrow with a high of 63. Now, here is the latest news. Attorneys from Flood Law Firm are investigating the deaths of two inmates at the Huron Valley Correctional Facility. The attorney is representing the family of 28-year-old Kyra Howard and says that they've received alarming tips from other inmates about the hours and days before Howard died, just 2 weeks before she was to be freed on parole. A few days later, a 57-year-old inmate, Rebecca Fackler, died in the prison. The attorney says correction staff refused to allow Fackler to get medical care after she asked for it. The canopy of a mobile gas station on Detroit's west side collapsed Thursday during the severe storm that pounded the area. Wind gusts of up to 70 miles an hour were recorded during that storm. The canopy collapsed at a location on Plymouth Road. Thankfully, no one was injured. I'm Heather Pasco on the Detroit Praise Network, home of Get Up Mornings with Erica Campbell.
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13: 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Kim, you all right this morning?
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13: We are taking you back to 1987. Y'all, this was my jam. Bishop Jonathan Greer and the Cathedral of Faith Choir. He's worthy on Get Up Mornings.

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15: Good morning. I'm Heather Pasco with your Detroit Praise Network traffic and weather. I'm keeping an eye on slowdowns on I-275 northbound Ford Road to M-14. Also, use caution on I-94 eastbound between I-275 and Telegraph. You'll also find an accident just clearing on I-275 northbound after Ann Arbor Road. Your forecast today is for clouds and cooler temperatures, a high of 59. Cloudy skies tonight, a low of 41, and it'll be partly cloudy tomorrow with a high of 63. Now, here is the latest news. Attorneys from Flood Law Firm are investigating the deaths of two inmates at the Huron Valley Correctional Facility. The attorney is representing the family of 28-year-old Kyra Howard and says that they've received alarming tips from other inmates about the hours and days before Howard died, just 2 weeks before she was to be freed on parole. A few days later, a 57-year-old inmate, Rebecca Fackler, died in the prison. The attorney says correction staff refused to allow Fackler to get medical care after she asked for it. The canopy of a mobile gas station on Detroit's west side collapsed Thursday during the severe storm that pounded the area. Wind gusts of up to 70 miles an hour were recorded during that storm. The canopy collapsed at a location on Plymouth Road. Thankfully, no one was injured. I'm Heather Pasco on the Detroit Praise Network, home of Get Up Mornings with Erica Campbell.
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3: All right, it is time for the church check-in. Go right ahead, Cheryl.
4: Yeah, it's Memorial Day. Well, while you're out vacationing, stop by somebody's church, honey. Stop it and worship the Lord on Sunday or Saturday or whenever it is you worship. But make sure you stop by the church house. It is so important. A lot of people feel like, well, I can just get it from home, or I could just stream it, or I could. But when you are amongst the saints, when you're hearing the testimonies of the saints, when you are worshiping alongside somebody else, it makes the difference. And the Bible tells us that. So stop by our church, Capitol Temple, Church of God in Christ in Hyattsville, Maryland. My pastors Danny and Jamie McCrimmon.
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16: Good afternoon. Expect to run into some delays. If you're headed eastbound 696 in Oakland County, the two left lanes are under construction starting from Orchard Lake Road going past Franklin Road. This goes on through the fall. If you're traveling northbound on the Lodge in Oakland County, look for another crash on the right shoulder at the Southfield Freeway. Southbound on the Lodge, you'll find an accident at Losser causing a few delays. Back to 696 eastbound, there's reports of an accident after Franklin Road causing more delays. I'm Lorenzo Ware. More of the Willie Moore Jr. Show next on the Detroit Praise Network.
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0: 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My pastor is Pastor Philip R.A. 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Once again, it's Pastor Philip R.A. 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Happy Pentecostal Sunday. This is Brother Love. Don't meet me there. Beat me there. It's a blessing to be a blessing.
1: My name is Marcus Nelson, and I'm calling from Atlanta, Georgia. My church is the Cathedral of Christ the King. Monsignor Frank McNamee is the rector of the church. I am a lector in the church, and I am also an extraordinary minister in the church. And it is located in Atlanta, Georgia, actually, more specifically in Buckhead, Georgia.
2: Good morning. My name is Love Pruitt. I'm calling from Fayetteville, North Carolina, and I want to shout out the Word Church of Christ, 227 Pennsylvania Avenue, where my leader is Senior Pastor and First Lady Pastor Anderson.
3: Yes, this is aspiring missionary Terry Thompson. I'm calling from Slotdale, Louisiana, and I wanted to shout out my jurisdiction. We are in the Louisiana 3rd Ecclesiastical Jurisdiction in the Church of God in Christ, and my bishop, who was featured on the winter quarter of the Sunday school lesson, is Bishop Howard E. Quillen, Jr., and our supervisor of women is Mother Gwendolyn Bell Badon. Y'all have a wonderful Pentecost Sunday. Yes.
4: Good morning. My name's Lori. I'm calling from Bluey, Maryland, and my church is Reed Temple AME, where the pastor is Terrence Gray and Lady Amari Gray. And we welcome you to come by in Glendale, Maryland. We're also the home of Spirit of Praise. So we love you all. And again, that's Reed Temple AME.
5: My name is Dee Bryant. I am calling from Fortson, Georgia, by way of Columbus, Georgia. I'd like to give a shout out to the Mount Pleasant Baptist Church, where the Reverend Dr. Mahundas Bryce is our amazing pastor, and we will be celebrating his 4-year anniversary this Sunday. God bless you. We love you. Continue to do what you do. 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
9: Good morning. I'm Heather Pasco with your Detroit Praise Network traffic and weather. I'm keeping an eye on slowdowns on I-275 northbound Ford Road to M-14. Also, use caution on I-94 eastbound between I-275 and Telegraph. You'll also find an accident just clearing on I-275 northbound after Ann Arbor Road. Your forecast today is for clouds and cooler temperatures, a high of 59. Cloudy skies tonight, a low of 41, and it'll be partly cloudy tomorrow with a high of 63. Now, here is the latest news. Attorneys from Flood Law Firm are investigating the deaths of two inmates at the Huron Valley Correctional Facility. The attorney is representing the family of 28-year-old Kyra Howard and says that they've received alarming tips from other inmates about the hours and days before Howard died, just 2 weeks before she was to be freed on parole. A few days later, a 57-year-old inmate, Rebecca Fackler, died in the prison. The attorney says correction staff refused to allow Fackler to get medical care after she asked for it. The canopy of a mobile gas station on Detroit's west side collapsed Thursday during the severe storm that pounded the area. Wind gusts of up to 70 miles an hour were recorded during that storm. The canopy collapsed at a location on Plymouth Road. Thankfully, no one was injured. I'm Heather Pasco on the Detroit Praise Network, home of Get Up Mornings with Erica Campbell.
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7: 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Still in for Greg, Pastor Cam Lee King. 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
7: 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Hey, Cheryl, tell me what we have coming up this hour.
22: Absolutely. Well, coming up this hour, we're going to be talking with Pastor Jonathan Miller. He has a book. It's called Healing Hurts. Also this hour, I'll have trending topics, and Joy Taylor will share the Daily Play. Kim, you got music?
21: Yes. Coming up next, we have Mariah Carey, Jason Nelson. Now let's hear music from Erica Campbell, positive on Get Up Mornings with Erica Campbell.

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3: Good afternoon. Expect to run into some delays. If you're headed eastbound 696 in Oakland County, the two left lanes are under construction starting from Orchard Lake Road going past Franklin Road. This goes on through the fall. If you're traveling northbound on the Lodge in Oakland County, look for another crash on the right shoulder at the Southfield Freeway. Southbound on the Lodge, you'll find an accident at Losser causing a few delays. Back to 696 eastbound, there's reports of an accident after Franklin Road causing more delays. I'm Lorenzo Ware. More of the Willie Moore Jr. Show next on the Detroit Praise Network.
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1: 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The Selma to Montgomery marches of 1965. Dr. Martin Luther King Jr. and other notable civil rights figures started a movement that would change the country in the Jackson Home. And now you can experience the history firsthand. 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We're celebrating the Jackson Home with a grand opening block party the weekend of June 12th. 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
5: Good morning. I'm Heather Pasco with your Detroit Praise Network traffic and weather. I'm keeping an eye on slowdowns on I-275 northbound Ford Road to M14. Also, use caution on I-94 eastbound between I-275 and Telegraph. You'll also find an accident just clearing on I-275 northbound after Ann Arbor Road. Your forecast today is for clouds and cooler temperatures, a high of 59. Cloudy skies tonight, a low of 41, and it'll be partly cloudy tomorrow with a high of 63. Now, here is the latest news. Attorneys from Flood Law Firm are investigating the deaths of two inmates at the Huron Valley Correctional Facility. The attorney is representing the family of 28-year-old Kyra Howard and says that they've received alarming tips from other inmates about the hours and days before Howard died, just 2 weeks before she was to be freed on parole. A few days later, a 57-year-old inmate, Rebecca Fackler, died in the prison. The attorney says correction staff refused to allow Fackler to get medical care after she asked for it. The canopy of a mobile gas station on Detroit's west side collapsed Thursday during the severe storm that pounded the area. Wind gusts of up to 70 miles an hour were recorded during that storm. The canopy collapsed at a location on Plymouth Road. Thankfully, no one was injured. I'm Heather Pasco on the Detroit Praise Network, home of Get Up Mornings with Erica Campbell.
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0: Well, good people, let's get up. Mornings, I'm Erica Campbell, and we are at the end of our time. First, I must give a big thank you and shout out to you. Kim Lee, thank you so much for being with us today. I appreciate you, ma'am, for sharing ministry moments and all of that. But tell us what you loved about the show today.
1: Oh, my God, we had such a great show today. The Vintage Vault.

0: was such a blessing. Oh my God, those choirs and that word from Kiera Shear really blessed my soul. My favorite moments of the day.
1: I love it. What about you, Cheryl? What'd you love?
2: Man, just the girl power. 2 days in a row. Come on. It sounds so good today. Thank you all so much for hanging out with us and all the ministry moments and all the things. You're about to be on a whirlwind tour, honey, with this movie too. So tell the folk what you're about to do before you close out.
1: Oh my gosh. So I am promoting Thou Shall Not Commit Adultery. 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Yeah. Yes, it is a little, it's a little something. You girls doing a thing. I'm really proud of the work, and I need y'all's support. That's Thou Shall Not Commit Adultery on Lifetime June the 6th. Thank y'all for rocking with us today. We can't do this show without you. Let's end with a word of prayer. Lord, I just thank you and praise you so much for great gospel music, for conversations about you, for lifestyle, Lord, that glorifies you, for things that get us to you, direct us to you, keep us with our face turned towards you, so we seek and serve and love and trust you. Help us to walk up right before you, Lord. Help us to live right like the old saints. Help us to just be saved, Lord. Help us to choose you on purpose in Jesus' mighty name. Cover us with your blood, Lord. Keep us safe from all hurt, harm, and danger in the center of your will and in the palm of your hand. We choose you today and every day. In your mighty name I pray. Thank God. Amen.
2: Amen.
1: 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We'll see you next week. We'll be faith walking,
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1: on Get Up Mornings. 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

0: Happy Friday. It's Randy Miles with you till 3 o'clock. And oh my goodness, we're almost at our long holiday weekend. The first one in a long time. So I want you to sit back, enjoy this day while we're working together and while we keep each other company. New music from William Murphy, also Ron Carter and Ricky Dillard on the way, and a whole lot more.
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0: Ian Ransom on the Detroit Praise Network. Well, since this is the beginning of a long weekend, and since this is Friday, we have the Edge Mixdown. It's coming up in the 2 o'clock hour, so we can get there just a little bit quicker. 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
1: 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Can you say, I believe?

0: working on me. Zacardi Cortez, Working on Me on the Detroit Praise Network. I love hearing stories like this in the Motor City. Weston Hall in Detroit's Virginia Park neighborhood has officially reopened after being vacant for decades. Now, the building now has 47 affordable smart apartments where tenants can even control the locks and lights from their phone. And one of the residents even said that seeing the transformation reminds her nothing can turn into something. And honestly, that's the story of Detroit in a nutshell.
1: It's Sybil Wilkes with what we need to know. Two Capitol Hill police officers filed a federal lawsuit against the Trump administration to block the newly announced $1.8 billion anti-weaponization fund. While critics blast the initiative as a corrupt political scheme, the vice president defended the process, stating that all financial claims will be reviewed on a careful case-by-case basis. The AAA Motor Club projects a record-breaking 45 million Americans will travel this Memorial Day weekend, despite suffering under the financial strain of skyrocketing fuel costs. The national average for regular gasoline climbed to a staggering $4.56 a gallon as global energy markets continue to react to the ongoing military conflict with Iran. The president defended the historic high prices as a temporary but necessary sacrifice to ensure that Iran is prevented from obtaining nuclear weapons. I am Sybil Wilkes. Be informed, be empowered.
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2: Thank you, God, for giving us our identity in you. 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

0: Zach Williams in One Accord, Hosanna on the Detroit Praise Network. I was driving in Ann Arbor and noticed some stuff going on at Briarwood Mall. Well, that stuff is a new apartment community called the Harlan with about 370 new retail units, retail space, even a grocery store coming this summer. Another example of how malls are trying to reinvent themselves, places where people can actually live, work, and hang out, not just shop, just like what's going on in Southfield as well. I'm loving this good news.
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0: Javon Dewan, 10X, my blessings on the Detroit Praise Network. I was reading our KISS FM newsletter. Yes, I subscribed to that as well. Maybe you should too, because of stories like this. Fans are decoding what they think is a very intentional move on Aaliyah's re-released album. The sticker on the new vinyl reportedly covers R. Kelly's face, and fans online believe Aaliyah's estate did it on purpose without actually saying it out loud. I don't know if it was intentional, but I still love me some Aaliyah.
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0: Ernest Pugh on the Detroit Praise Network. Keep it right here because coming up next hour, it is the Edge Mixdown with DJ Intangibles this Friday, and he's going to help us get closer to the Memorial Weekend. 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
1: 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See the history, hear the stories, and see firsthand what it took to change the course of American history. 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

0: Dan Ransom on the Detroit Praise Network. We may be dodging some raindrops for the holiday weekend, especially tomorrow and Sunday. Monday looks pretty good with a high around 79 degrees. 66 degrees now in the Motor City, and the Edge Mixdown with DJ Intangibles is on the way.
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0: Thank you so much, DJ Intangibles with the Edge Mixdown. And thank you so much for hanging out with me today and all week long. The Willie Moore Jr. Show is on the way at 7 o'clock, the Nightly Spirit with Darlene McCoy. 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
8: Here you go again, making a way for me. Even when I was too blind, I was too blind.

You don't have to be afraid. All you got to do is trust in him and never doubt. He'll always be there for you. He'll never let you down. And I believe in that, 'cause I'm a

0: Mariah Carey, the Clark Sisters. Jesus, I do. Man, I'm going to tell you what. If you've recently said yes to Jesus or you're thinking about saying yes to Jesus, I just want to let you know it is Friends and Family Friday. And I came across something recently that has me thinking. You know, sometimes people don't show up to church because they've never really been personally invited. So today we're doing church check-in. This is the best opportunity for anybody to say, hey, you should come to my church and here's why. Yeah. And when you do the shout out, I want you to keep that in mind. This is the church I go to, but here's why you should come. Because sometimes you just get on the radio, you shouting out to church, your pastor, your first lady. We got a men's meeting. No, just tell us why we should come to your church.
1: Yeah.
0: Tell us what's so exciting about your church. And then that energy sometimes is contagious. And then people just want to show up.
1: Yeah.
0: Can we give them an example?
1: Give them an example.
0: All right. Church check-in. You are live on the phone with D Stone and Sharina Cole. Give us your name, your city, and shout out your church. Go ahead.
2: My name is Charles Washington, calling from Columbus, Ohio. I am shouting out the First Thessalonian Missionary Baptist Church, located at 30 Oberlin Avenue. Yes, sir.
1: Did he say you heard at the end?
0: He said, yes, sir.
1: Oh, I thought he said you heard. I was like, oh, okay, hey. Glory, like
0: we were talking about Thessalonians yesterday.
1: I love when people put a Bible scripture, chapter, what have you, before another marker, like missionary, Pentecostal, apostolic, Kojic. I like a church with a bunch of names in it. Those are fun.
0: So, yes, call us 1-877-345-7747. Still on the way. Brand new music from Darwin Hobbs. He is the flat out hit of the week. It's called Be Glorified, and you will enjoy it. But you got to stick around so you can hear it. All right, here on the Willie Moore Jr. Show.
1: Flat out.
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3: Good afternoon. Expect to run into some delays. If you're headed eastbound 696 in Oakland County, the two left lanes are under construction starting from Orchard Lake Road going past Franklin Road. This goes on through the fall. If you're traveling northbound on the Lodge in Oakland County, look for another crash on the right shoulder at the Southfield Freeway. Southbound on the Lodge, you'll find an accident at Losser causing a few delays. Back to 696 eastbound, there's reports of an accident after Franklin Road causing more delays. I'm Lorenzo Ware. 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
21: Holding it down for our brother Willie Moore Jr. as he takes some much-needed time off. Don't forget, you can still go to his Instagram page and send your condolences. Very, very tough week for our brother. Mm-hmm. Very, very tough week. But he trusts his brother and his sister to hold him down.
22: I think you're doing all right, too.
21: Out. What? Having the best time ever. Listen, Willie wouldn't want me to do the show any other way. He'd be like, no, D-Stone, go turn up. Be the hype man. Mm. You know what I mean? Mm-mm. I do want to say this. Coming up this hour, though, in less than 15 minutes, we're going to have the man, the myth, the legend, Darwin Hobbs live on the phone.
22: He's a myth? How?
21: Well, some of the people don't believe he can sing as well
22: as
21: he does.
22: Who is that?
21: No, I mean, they don't know.
22: I need their phone numbers.
21: Okay, all right.
22: They're crazy.
21: They're unfamiliar.
22: Okay, well, you know? I'll put some grace there.
21: Still on the way, we got some Jason Nelson and some classic Darwin Hobbs. All right, here on the Willie Moore Jr. Show.
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0: Darwin Hobbs be glorified right here on the Willie Moore Jr. Show. And Darwin, first time I heard this song, I said, oh, Darwin's having way too much fun on this song. I could tell. I could tell.
1: Absolutely.
0: Because it sounds like you told the band, like, okay, you know how the song starts, you know how it ends. In the middle, just do it. Just do what you're going to do.
1: Here's the thing. Dude, my producer, Jaden Baker, like, when we recorded my album, he was 19 years old.
0: Wow.
1: Like,
0: wow.
1: I mean, this is just last year. I mean, he just turned 20. And so, Jaden's 19. So, I mean, I don't think he was born when Be Glorified was first released. Hmm. So, the fact that his interpretation is completely fresh because that song is older than him.
0: So, wait, this is not the first time you've had a song with the word glory in the title, because one of my other favorite songs from you is Glorify the Lord.
1: Right.
0: Yeah, that's my best song.
2: Wait, how that run go? Do that run again. Bring the hand claps.
0: Yeah, I was doing my best, Darwin. I was like, so what is it? Stop it, Darwin. So my question is, what is it with you and these songs with the word glory? Like, why is it important that we glorify the Lord? Please explain.
1: Well, first of all, my first response to that is, ooh, yeah.
2: Yes, sir.
0: You did it.
1: Oh, God. No, but let me just tell you. Now, let me tell you something. I'm a presence guy, dude. I mean, and so I love songs that are about him and to him. Like, I mean, so many times nowadays, this ain't no diss or shade to anybody.
0: Come on.
1: But so many of the songs, you know, they're just about us. And even if they're to him, they're about our journey. And there's nothing wrong with that. Okay, there's absolutely no, because it could be both and, but I'm saying at the end of the day, for me, I need songs that are going to land me with my focus vertical, like on him. Like, there, I mean, you know, my second album was called Vertical, dude. I mean, because I just feel like so many times everything is so sin conscious and God, you could have killed me and I should have been dead. And man, please, you can maybe reflect on grace and stuff along the journey, but at the end of the journey, dude, I need to land at presence and like glory, you know. And so those songs, to me, those songs are going to land the body of Christ. They're going to land local church. They're going to land us where we need to be. When I say land, I'm not saying there's not a journey, but I'm talking about where we land. And so that's why those songs, to me, they just resonate with me the most.
0: Well, listen, Darwin, I need you to stick around because you're talking good right now. You're preaching good right now, Darwin.
1: Amen, and
0: people need to hear this because I believe that there is a time and a place for horizontal reflection.
1: Yes.
0: But I believe what God really wants from us is a vertical worship. You know what I mean?
1: Absolutely.
0: Because I believe if we enlarge him, then everything around us that's threatening to us, our giants get smaller. Mm-hmm. But wait, I don't have time.
1: Oh, man. Now, who's preaching now?
2: I don't have time. He does this every day.
0: I don't have
2: Darwin,
0: time. Wait, hold on. Darwin, when we get back, more with Darwin Hobbs. We're going to continue this conversation all right here on the Willie Moore Jr. Show.
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4: 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So this move does make it pretty clear the Rams did not draft Simpson to replace Stafford, at least this year. Instead, they are going all in on another Super Bowl run while their rookie sits on the sideline and watches an all-time great do his thing. 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

0: Todd Tribbett, Holy You, right here on the Willie Moore Jr. Show. I got Darwin Hobbs live on the phone lines. He was only supposed to be here for an hour, but
1: keep him longer.
0: When you talk to Darwin, you got to have time. Now, Darwin.
2: Amen.
0: I got to address the elephant in the room. A lot of people who follow you on social media because your page is hilarious.
1: I.E. me. I'm a super fan. Do you hear me? A super fan.
0: Your page is hilarious. They don't know that you're a singer. Does that offend you at all?
2: No. Because let me just tell you something. I'm more than just a singer, dude. Hey, I'm a husband. I've been married for 33 years. Hey. And let me see.
0: Hold on.
1: Pause right there.
0: The brothers had to yell for you. Did you hear the brothers? Yeah.
1: Where are the ladies in that clap thing?
0: There's no ladies in there.
1: There's no ladies in that clap thing.
0: All right. Oh, God. So can we get at least one secret?
2: You better marry somebody that you like, okay? Because let me just tell you something. We're so busy falling in love, and that's great because I love Tracy, okay? But guess what? Me and Tracy like each other. Like, we can sit in the garage when we're coming home from the grocery store and talk for 2 hours about nothing, okay? So that's the kind. And so many people are married to people that they don't really like, okay? And to me, when you like a person, when you're married to your friend, we're a little bit abnormal because we've been best friends since fifth grade. Wow. But I'm saying, if you don't get married to somebody that you like, let me tell you something, some days you don't love so much about the other person. You better like them. Because guess what? A friend kind of loves at all times. So it's like sometimes you got to tap into that friendship compartment. And that sometimes that's what gives you the longevity. Because some of these other things, they're kind of temporal. You might love something about your spouse's physique or something, but then, you know, later in life, that stuff is going south.
0: Okay,
2: Darwin!
0: Then...
1: Jeez.
2: No, and let me tell you, yes. It goes. Let me tell you. And listen. Listen.
1: We can't go southwest, that's southeast. Just, we just got to go south.
2: You're going south. I'm talking about all the way to Miami. If you're in New York. Okay, so I'm talking about to the edge of the ocean.
0: All right.
2: Okay, so listen, but guess what? It doesn't matter because that's temporary. That's frivolous, dude. I'm talking about really liking a person, having a high regard. So that's how we make it that many years. But anyway, with my social media, I tell people all the time, if you're going to follow me, don't come with your deep self, because we like to laugh, man. Because I love Jesus. I love leading worship and leading songs, I should say, in church and all that, you know. But there's another part that, you know, I'm like, look, I love to laugh. I love to talk about social engagement, and because that's how I was raised. I'm just forthright. That's just how I've been all my life. If you don't like me, it's probably because my filter has failed you, and I done said something I shouldn't
0: like.
2: My
0: filter has failed you.
1: Can
0: hey
1: I use
0: Lord.
1: That if right. I attribute
0: that needs to be
1: Darwin,
0: a
1: can
0: t-shirt.
1: I use that? I'm stealing that one. I'm going to attribute it, though.
0: So wait a second. We have more. Darwin, we're putting a pin in that. That is so good. My filter, hey, Glory, has failed you.
2: Yeah.
0: When we get back, more with Darwin Hobbs right here on the Willie Moore Jr. Show.
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6: Good afternoon. Expect to run into some delays. If you're headed eastbound 696 in Oakland County, the two left lanes are under construction starting from Orchard Lake Road going past Franklin Road. This goes on through the fall. If you're traveling northbound on the Lodge in Oakland County, look for another crash on the right shoulder at the Southfield Freeway. Southbound on the Lodge, you'll find an accident at Losser causing a few delays. Back to 696 eastbound, there's reports of an accident after Franklin Road causing more delays. I'm Lorenzo Ware. 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

0: 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The Henry Ford's first home acquisition in more than 40 years is opening to the public on June 12th. The Jackson Home is where one of the most momentous campaigns in U.S. history was born. The Selma to Montgomery marches of 1965. Dr. Martin Luther King Jr. and other notable civil rights figures started a movement that would change the country in the Jackson Home. And now you can experience the history firsthand. 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We're celebrating the Jackson Home with a grand opening block party the weekend of June 12th. See the history, hear the stories, and see firsthand what it took to change the course of American history. 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
20: I offer you the same sentiments. 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
21: I'm excited. You know why? Because we still got Darwin Hobbs on the line. He's going to come back and do a motivational moment. But now it is time for the Friday Fitness Mix. 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
20: Hallelujah. Amen. Same here.
21: Amen. I'm going to say it again. 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
5: Good afternoon. Expect to run into some delays. If you're headed eastbound 696 in Oakland County, the two left lanes are under construction starting from Orchard Lake Road going past Franklin Road. This goes on through the fall. If you're traveling northbound on the Lodge in Oakland County, look for another crash on the right shoulder at the Southfield Freeway. Southbound on the Lodge, you'll find an accident at Losser causing a few delays. Back to 696 eastbound, there's reports of an accident after Franklin Road causing more delays. I'm Lorenzo Ware. 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
16: Now we're getting killed.
17: Yeah, well, Kyle's not here.
16: How come?
17: Kicked off the team. Didn't Tim tell you? Kyle and some other kids got caught drinking beer in the park a couple of nights ago.
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17: 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Zero tolerance. He's out for the season.
16: Come on, it's a first offense, right?
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Darwin Hobbs right here on the Willie Moore Jr. Show. He is still on the line. He broke all the rules today. He said, I'm just going to take over the whole show. But Darwin, we don't like to leave without giving our listeners a word of

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